0: Sigmund Township, I-84 eastbound at the 42.4 mile marker for a possible brush fire 39 brushery alert. Sigmund Township, I-84 eastbound at the 42.4 mile marker for a possible brush fire 39 brushery alert. Fire on channel 2, 2003.
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0: Receive responding 2044, original dispatch time is the same. Responding to the area of 121 Heron Bay, Gold Key. Was called in by the alarm company reporting a GPS medical accident. They gave latitude and longitude, putting it right in the driveway of 121 Heron Bay. They do not have an age and of the subscriber, but they do note that they have a history of dementia. They did not make contact.

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Lehman Township, 257 Winding Way, Rustic Acres for a fall, 24 miles, 1 Alpha, crossing of Evergreen Drive, 327.

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You're responding to 257 Wine Way in Rustic Acres. You have a 93-year-old male who's bed. 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

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West Ball Township, Route 67209 at Hulse Drive for a motor vehicle accident. 39 engine 2, 39 ambulance 1, 2359.

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1: 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You're responding to 209, just at Holsch Drive, for a two-vehicle motor vehicle accident, negative in treatment. They're requesting EMS on scene for an evaluation on the extent of injuries on scene.
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Tope for laceration. 21 ambulance medic 4103. Blackson Township 232 Pipeline Drive in Mass. Tope for a laceration. 21 ambulance 1 medic 03. 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
1: 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You have publicity on scene with a 20-year-old male who has a lacerated on his eyebrow from plate fighting. The bleeding is not controlled. The public safety officer is on scene applying pressure.

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1: 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You have a 20-year-old male who has a laceration on his eyebrow from place. The bleeding is not controlled. You have Mastope safety on scene of flying flasher.
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1: 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It's going to be for a 90-year-old female. Weakness, general body pain, difficulty. The caller stated that she took the patient's blood pressure, got a reading of 88.

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1: 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The caller stated that she took the patient's pressure and received a reading of 88 over 60.

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1: I did receive. 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Which location am I at?
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for Blackfin Township, 103 Locust Court for a fire alarm, 27 engine 2, 81 ladder, 21 ambulance 1. Cross street of East Lakeview Road, eastbound on Channel 4, 0327.

0: 911. Responding. Is he responding 0328, original dispatch time 07? Responding to 103 Court, the resident reporting alarm sounding in the home. There is no way to distinguish whether it is a fire alarm, gas alarm, or a CO alarm. There's no symptoms reported. They were evacuated. They are requesting no lights and sirens on the approach.
1: Received.

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Blackstone Township, 103 Locust Court, for a fire alarm, 27 engine 2, 81 ladder, a re-alert. 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
1: Gracie, 0333. You're responding to 103 Locust Court. The residents there reporting an alarm sounding in the home. They have no way to differentiate between fire, gas, or CO alarms, so we also do have EMS responding in case there is a CO issue there. They're not reporting any symptoms. They were advised to evacuate. They're requesting no lights and sirens on the approach.
0: Received.

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A fall. Fremont's 1 Alpha, Medic 4093. Lehman Township, 109 Road for a fall. 24 MLS 1 Alpha, Medic 4093, across the street to Bushkill, Nasta Road. 735.

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1: 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At 730. 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Bushville Falls Road. You have a 74-year-old male there that took a fall standing height. 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He is on blood centers.
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Odor of gas. 37 engine 2. Palmyra Township, 131 Shady Glen Drive. Odor of gas. 37 engine 2. Cross Street, Fern Drive. 953.

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Palmyra Township, 131 Shady Glen Drive, odor of gas, 37 inch 2, re-alert. 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

Matamoros Borough, 102 Avenue P, steel alarm, 32 QRS, 19 Evans 1 Alpha, 32 Engine 1, Cross Streets, 1st Street, 2nd Street, 10:30.

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1: Received, responding, 1032. 102, Avenue P is a ball. Caller states that the CO alarm is going off since Friday. Since Wednesday, he's had a headache, sore throat, and chills. He has been ticked here since then.
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1: 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Caller says the CO alarm has been going off since Friday.

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Out of Morrisboro, 102 Avenue P, Osceola. 3201, re-alert. Cross streets, 1st Street, 2nd Street, 1038.

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on this one. 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Bridget responding 1124. 109 Meadow Court. Progressive Rehab. 67 year old, complaining of chest pain and stomach pains. 3-part problem. The patient called, the caretaker here is aware of the call.

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Green Township, 450 Romerville Road, General Illness, 35 QRS, Street, Ceramic Drive, and Salmon, 1135.

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1: 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For female, should be on third over by the fire. They stated that she was not responsive. She is responsive now and throwing up.

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1: 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Bellaries, senior living. 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She was not responding. She is responding now and is throwing up. She's over by the fireplace. This is a 38 history.
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1: 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She does have a heart murmur. 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

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Unresponsive. 26 ambulance 1. 21 ambulance.

Kingman Township, 11 Lakeview Way in Lake Adventure, in code 14D, unresponsive. 26 ambulance 1, 21 ambulance 2 out. Our streets of Village Drive East and Lake Shore and Lake Drive South. Be it 1344.

0: 1346. 26 ambulance, 21 ambulance, 2 Alpha. 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A 52-year-old female smoked marijuana. 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

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Cross Street, White Oaks Road and Beach Road, 14

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1: 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He also has abdominal pain, history of bowel blockage, and difficulty breathing. They're requesting no lights or sirens upon arrival.
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1: 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If you can let 26 Ambulance 1 know, they just passed it. It's right behind them.
2: 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Four zero. They have informed us that you just passed it.

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404 East Hartford Street. He's general illness. 33 ambulance on off. Milford Borough, 404 East Hartford Street, Belle Reeves, illness, 33 ambulance Alpha, Cross 2nd Street and Front Street, 1744.

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0: 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Milford Borough, 101 East Harford Street, the Dimmick. 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

Milford Township, 560 since Caesar. At the Milford Township building, they set up a landing zone, 33 inches, too. Milford Township, 560 Route 6 Caesar. At the Township building, set up a landing zone, 33 inches, too. 1914.

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0: Deborah? Can you see a fire? Can send somebody over here, driver?
2: Comm Center, 33-1.
1: 33-1.
2: Respond.
1: Precinct 1917. They'll be at the Milford Township building, set up a landing zone for 33 ambulance. 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

for township 560 Route 602 zone as the township building is set up a landing zone 383 engine 2A railer. Milford Township, 560 Route 602, Zarnaz, the township building to set up a landing zone, 33 and 2A railer at 1920.

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0: On scene at the LZ, I have a vehicle operator going to the EMS scene.
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0: 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Go ahead. I'm on the phone now. They're advising they tried 6 helicopters. They're all, they'll be trying New Jersey North Star, but it would be a 1-minute ETA.
1: So you can keep the helicopters. 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
0: Race is 1923. Cops, what did you receive?
2: 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I'm about to hit the landing zone.

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0: 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The ambulance is going to be going by ground.
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